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3: Partly cloudy skies tonight with lows around 44. North winds 5 to 10 miles per hour. Highs level off around 74 tomorrow. Bright sunshine. Lows around 59 tomorrow night. Slight chance for showers Tuesday. Highs level off around 83. 76. Bright sunshine Wednesday. I'm weatherology meteorologist Paul Trombley. Currently 64.
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1: Partly cloudy skies tonight with lows around 44. North winds 5 to 10 miles per hour. Highs level off around 74 tomorrow. Bright sunshine. Lows around 59 tomorrow night. Slight chance for showers Tuesday. Highs level off around 83. 76. Bright sunshine Wednesday. I'm weatherology meteorologist Paul Trombley. Currently 64.
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2: From the 98.3 The Vibe Weather Center, this is Des Moines' most accurate forecast.
3: Partly cloudy skies tonight with lows around 44. North winds 5 to 10 miles per hour. Highs level off around 74 tomorrow. Bright sunshine. Lows around 59 tomorrow night. Slight chance for showers Tuesday. Highs level off around 83. 76, bright sunshine Wednesday. I'm weatherology meteorologist Paul Trombley. Currently 63.
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I drive, I don't need a car. 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
1: Partly cloudy skies tonight with lows around 44. North winds 5 to 10 miles per hour. Highs level off around 74 tomorrow. Bright sunshine. Lows around 59 tomorrow night. Slight chance for showers Tuesday. Highs level off around 83. 76. Bright sunshine Wednesday. I'm weatherology meteorologist Paul Trombley. Right now, it's 61 degrees.
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0: From the 98.3 The Vibe Weather Center, this is Des Moines' most accurate forecast.
3: Partly cloudy skies overnight with a low of 44. Northeasterly winds 5 to 10 miles per hour. Ample sunshine expected Monday. High temperatures reach up to 74. Monday night, lows around 59. Low 80s Tuesday with a slight chance of rain showers. Mid-70s, bright sunshine Wednesday. I'm weatherology meteorologist Paul Trombley. Currently, it's 57 degrees.
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fade eventually. 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
1: Partly cloudy skies overnight with a low of 44. Northeasterly winds, 5 to 10 miles per hour. Ample sunshine expected Monday. High temperatures reach up to 74. Monday night, lows around 59. Low 80s Tuesday with a slight chance of rain showers. Mid-70s, bright sunshine Wednesday. I'm weatherology meteorologist Paul Trombley. Right now, 55.
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0: From the 98.3 The Vibe Weather Center, this is Des Moines' most accurate forecast.
3: Partly cloudy skies overnight with a low of 44. Northeasterly winds 5 to 10 miles per hour. Ample sunshine expected Monday. High temperatures reach up to 74. Monday night, lows around 59. Low 80s Tuesday with a slight chance of rain showers. Mid-70s, bright sunshine Wednesday. I'm weatherology meteorologist Paul Trombley. Currently 54.
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0: 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From the 98.3 The Vibe Weather Center, this is Des Moines' most accurate forecast.
1: Partly cloudy skies overnight with a low of 44. Northeasterly winds, 5 to 10 miles per hour. Ample sunshine expected Monday. High temperatures reach up to 74. Monday night, lows around 59. Low 80s Tuesday with a slight chance of rain showers. Mid-70s, bright sunshine Wednesday. I'm Weatherology meteorologist Paul Trombley. Currently 54.
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town's lost its faith. 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

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Cause I can do it with a broken heart. 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And everything in between. 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

0: Relax, you look absolutely dashing in that purple tie. Ready to harness the world?
1: You bet, Daisy. 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And might I say, your purple tie really pops with your vest.
0: Thanks. 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
0: You might be onto something, Max.
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3: From the 98.3 The Vibe Weather Center, this is Des Moines' most accurate forecast.
4: Lows dip down to about 44 overnight under partly cloudy skies. North winds around 5 miles per hour. Highs level off around 74 Monday, mainly sunny skies. Lows level off around 59 Monday night, mainly clear skies. High of 82 Tuesday with a slight chance of thunderstorms, 82 Wednesday. I'm weatherology meteorologist Paul Frobley. Right now, it's 50 degrees.
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4: With mostly sunny skies today, we'll head up to about 74 for a high with light east winds. For tonight, partly cloudy skies with a chance for a shower or thunder shower towards morning Tuesday with a low near 60. Chance for a passing shower or thunder shower early Tuesday, then partly sunny and 82 tomorrow. We'll then see mainly clear skies Tuesday night with a low in the mid-50s. I'm Paul Trombley. Right now, 48.
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14: With mostly sunny skies today, we'll head up to about 74 for a high with light east winds. For tonight, partly cloudy skies with a chance for a shower or thunder shower towards morning Tuesday with a low near 60. Chance for a passing shower or thunder shower early Tuesday, then partly sunny and 82 tomorrow. We'll then see mainly clear skies Tuesday night with a low in the mid-50s. I'm Paul Trombley. Right now, 46.
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13: With mostly sunny skies, today we'll head up to about 74 for a high with light east winds. For tonight, partly cloudy skies with a chance for a shower or thunder shower towards morning Tuesday with a low near 60. Chance for a passing shower or thunder shower early Tuesday, then partly sunny and 82 tomorrow. We'll then see mainly clear skies Tuesday night with a low in the mid-50s. I'm Paul Trombley. Right now, 48.
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'Cause I can do it with a broken heart. 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
13: Skies remain sunny today with a high of 74 with an east-southeast wind from 5 to 10. For tonight, partly cloudy skies with a chance for a shower or thunder shower towards morning Tuesday with a low near 60. Chance for a passing shower or thunder shower early Tuesday, then partly sunny and 82 tomorrow. We'll then see mainly clear skies Tuesday night with a low in the mid-50s. I'm Paul Trombley. Right now, 52.
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0: 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The latest from One Republic. That is Need Your Love. I am Taylor J. I hate when I get hungry this early. Wow, girl. Maybe it's I ate too much Mother's Day dinner last night. I don't know, but I'm hungry. So I'm going to tell you about this. Our next sweet deal on sale Friday morning at 9 is for Paul Revere's Pizza. 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I would take it right now. 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Sabrina Carpenter and Huntrix on the way.
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0: 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This is Des Moines' most accurate forecast.
1: Skies remain sunny today with a high of 74 with an east-southeast wind from 5 to 10. For tonight, partly cloudy skies with a chance for a shower or thunder shower towards morning Tuesday with a low near 60. Chance for a passing shower or thunder shower early Tuesday, then partly sunny and 82 tomorrow. We'll then see mainly clear skies Tuesday night with a low in the mid-50s. I'm Paul Trombley. Right now, 57.
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0: 98.3 The Vibe, Midnight Sun from Zara Larsson. I'm Taylor J. So Monday Night Raw is coming back to KC Center. August 3rd is the date. Tickets on sale this Friday. Gotta get that. WWE in the DSM. Benson Boone in the latest from Bruno Mars by request coming up.
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12: It's Skies remain sunny today with a high of 74 with an east-southeast wind from 5 to 10. For tonight, partly cloudy skies with a chance for a shower or thunder shower towards morning Tuesday with a low near 60. Chance for a passing shower or thunder shower early Tuesday, then partly sunny and 82 tomorrow. We'll then see mainly clear skies Tuesday night with a low in the mid-50s. I'm Paul Trombley. Right now, 61.
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It sounds like Travis Kelce is risking his diet when he is hanging with his fiance, Taylor Swift. She has opened up his palate, but he said he's gained weight from all of that sourdough she makes.

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this will fade eventually. So if our time is running out, day after day, we'll make the mundane a masterpiece. Oh my, my, oh my, my love, I take one look at you, you're taking me out.

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I just feel like time is going by so quickly. One minute she's little DJ Tanner on the TV in Full House. The next she is a grandmother. Candace Cameron Bure is going to be a grandmother at the age of 50. Her daughter Natasha announced her pregnancy on social media last week. 98.3 The Vibe.

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don't you be starting those rumors that there's anything wrong with Rihanna and A$AP Rocky. She shut those down by posting a sweet video of them getting along so well at the Met Gala. 98.3 The Vibe.

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1: 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What they can expect is for me to go 110% every single night and sing my ass off to a point where it doesn't even make sense. And every night, I literally feel like I'm going to collapse at the end of every show. I go all out like it's the last show I'm ever going to do, because you never know.

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0: 93.3 The Vibe Weather Center. This is Des Moines' most accurate forecast.
1: Skies remain sunny today with a high of 74 with an east-southeast wind from 5 to 10. For tonight, partly cloudy skies with a chance for a shower or thunder shower towards morning Tuesday with a low near 60. Chance for a passing shower or thunder shower early Tuesday, then partly sunny and 82 tomorrow. We'll then see mainly clear skies Tuesday night with a low in the mid-50s. I'm Paul Trombley. Right now, 64.
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It's time to start getting these pools open. We are getting warmer weather. Finally, I just want to dive in a pool. 98.3, The Vibe. 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

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How was your Mother's Day? How about the cool moms head out to a city maybe you've never been to see Post Malone in Jelly Roll? 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

0: stateside from Pink Panthers and Zara Larsson. I'm Taylor J. So I'm very curious about this. The shops at Prairie Crossing will be in Altoona near the outlets of Des Moines. They're supposed to break ground next month. They haven't revealed what the big box stores will be, but it's supposed to be mammoth, like massive shopping. Yes. Yes. And more yes. Are we going to start the IKEA rumors again? Let's not. Somber and Bruno Mars coming up.
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15: Ample sunshine expected this afternoon, with daytime highs approaching 74. Southeasterly winds, 5 to 10 miles per hour. Tonight, 59. Slight chance of thunderstorms again tomorrow, 82. Daytime highs approaching 77. Wednesday, under clear skies, 80. Thursday. I'm weatherology meteorologist Paul Trombley. currently it's 66 degrees.
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0: 98.3 The Vibe Runway from the Devil Wears Prada 2 soundtrack. Lady Gaga and Doechii. I'm Taylor J. I still need to make some time to go out and see that. Maybe the time I would have taken planning a trip to Glacier National Park in Montana, I'll use to go to the movies instead. A bear attack likely killed a hiker last week in Glacier National Park. And then this is the same time that in Yellowstone, they said that two hikers were injured by bears. That's enough for me to not hike national parks. Just saying. I don't even like to go to northern Michigan. There's randomly black bears up there sometimes. BTS and Alex Warren coming up.
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10: From the 98.3 The Vibe Weather Center, this is Des Moines' most accurate forecast.
11: Ample sunshine expected this afternoon, with daytime highs approaching 74. Winds out of the southeast, 5 to 10 miles per hour. Lows dip down to about 60 tonight. Partly cloudy tomorrow. Slight chance for storms. Daytime highs approaching 82. Upper 70s Wednesday, turning warmer on Thursday, with highs in the upper 70s. I'm weatherology meteorologist Paul Trombley. Right now, 70.
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1: Hi, I'm Ryan Tedder with One Republic, and this is our new song, Need Your Love. 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
0: Here's One Republic's Ryan Tedder on how he decides whether a song he writes is for One Republic or another artist.
1: Very, very infrequently do I get confused about ideas, whether it's One Republic or somebody else. I work with a lot of female artists, so most of the female artists, like I do for the most part, most of the Tate McRae music, and I love Tate. She's crazy talent. But like, imagine me singing Greedy. That would not hit. That would hit different, and it would be, I would be canceled for that whole chorus and that lyric. It just wouldn't sound the same, especially if I tried to dance and was on like a hockey rink and just, you know, doing all kinds of stuff, questionable stuff that I shouldn't do. So a lot of the songs I do, you know, Beyonce, Halo, who am I going to sing that about? You know what I mean? It doesn't make sense. Adele is Adele. So all the artists I work with for the most part, even the Maroon 5 stuff, they're like, oh, they're a band, or U2, they're a band. None of the songs I've done with Maroon 5, I think, or U2, really make sense with me singing them. I have my own personal narrative, so I got to stick with it.

0: 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Need your love. It's your music plus the vibe.
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13: Ample sunshine expected this afternoon, with daytime highs approaching 74. Winds out of the southeast, 5 to 10 miles per hour. Lows dip down to about 60 tonight. Partly cloudy tomorrow. Slight chance for storms. Daytime highs approaching 82. Upper 70s Wednesday, turning warmer on Thursday, with highs in the upper 70s. I'm weatherology meteorologist Paul Trombley. Right now, 72.
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2: Ample sunshine expected this afternoon with daytime highs approaching 74. Southeasterly winds 5 to 10 miles per hour. Tonight, lows dip down to about 60. Slight chance for storms. Tomorrow, highs around 83, a blend of clouds and sun. Temps above average Wednesday and Thursday with highs from the mid-70s to the upper 70s. I'm weatherology meteorologist Paul Trombley. Currently, it's 73 degrees.
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will fade eventually. 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
3: We're seeing some slow traffic due to an earlier accident. That's going to be near the bypass, I-80 eastbound near Altoona, so watch in that area. Also, some slow traffic northbound through the West Mixer. That's due to the lane shift at Hickman.
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11: Lows level off around 60 tonight under mainly clear skies. Winds out of the south, 8 to 15 miles per hour. Slight chance for storms tomorrow. Daytime highs approaching 83. Tomorrow night, lows level off around 53. Bright sunshine Wednesday with highs around 75. 80 Thursday. I'm weatherology meteorologist Paul Trombley. Right now, 73.
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2: We're seeing slow traffic, I-80 westbound. That's going to be near Grand Prairie Parkway. Expect some delays in that area. We've got slow traffic coming northbound through the West Mixer. Keep an eye out there as well.
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9: Lows level off around 60 tonight under mainly clear skies. Winds out of the south, 8 to 15 miles per hour. Slight chance for storms tomorrow. Daytime highs approaching 83. Tomorrow night, lows level off around 53. Bright sunshine Wednesday with highs around 75. 80 Thursday. I'm weatherology meteorologist Paul Trombley. Currently, it's 73 degrees.
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0: It's Nightly with Jade and Tyler, and I hope all the beautiful moms out there had a wonderful weekend being celebrated. Tyler, is this the first time you've gotten to celebrate Mother's Day with your woman?
1: It was, yeah. We had a nice time. We went over to her brother's place. Her entire family was there. Her mom was there. Her daughter was there. We had a good time. It was I was part of the family. I obviously called my mom on the phone, so we had a good. It was a good time. Good Sunday.
0: Yes, I love to hear that. We finally got to see Devil Wears Prada 2, and I'll tell you all about it coming up next.

0: Union of America, the American Music Awards will be on Memorial Day, May 25th, which is the next holiday coming up just a couple weeks. And I mean, that's the unofficial start to summer. So I'm going to be pretty psyched when the AMAs go down. And we have the list of some of the performers that will hit the stage.
1: Oh, I'm excited because I know a lot of the new girls are going to be coming for their spot.
0: So we got 21 Pilots, Teddy Swims, Riley Green, Keith Urban, Hootie and the Blowfish, Somber, your favorite, and another one of your faves, Cat's Eye.
1: Ooh, Tyler, you know what I've been thinking about lately? Cat's Eye has been doing, you know, so much per usual. The girls are out and about everywhere, in magazines, doing interviews. I got this gut feeling Manon is not going to make her way back into the group like Tyler. Okay, missing Coachella, I feel like that was a big lesson that maybe management was trying to, like, show her. Look, we're not playing around here. This is business. And we'll show you by you not being on the Coachella lineup. But I don't think she's coming back, T. What do you think?
0: Show must go on. And speaking of AMAs, Taylor Swift. You gotta think she's gonna perform. You have to. She's up for, she leads the most with 8 nominations, including Artist of the Year. And she's already the most awarded artist in AMA history, holding 40. Gotta think we're gonna get something from her.
1: Unbelievable. 40 is crazy.
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23: Lows level off around 60 tonight under mainly clear skies. Winds out of the south, 8 to 15 miles per hour. Slight chance for storms tomorrow. Daytime highs approaching 83. Tomorrow night, lows level off around 53. Bright sunshine Wednesday with highs around 75. 80 Thursday. I'm weatherology meteorologist Paul Trombley. Currently, it's 73 degrees.

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0: It's Nightly with Jade and Tyler, and I've got a question for you, T. Do you guys have cameras in the house?
1: I do because my dog, so sometimes I get to check my camera and watch my dog, which is pretty much sleep.
0: It's like watching a baby monitor, but just for the pup. I love that. So this weekend, I'm sitting on the couch, and my dog, when I put her on my hip after I took her out to the bathroom, she got a little pee on my shirt, so I took off my shirt. I'm sitting there in my bra on the couch, and then I don't know why. I know there's a camera in the living room. Something about that made me feel like, you and me talk about this all the time. I was like, somebody could be tapping it in remotely right now and watching me. Like, let me go put a shirt on. And then I started thinking about it, and I'm like, you know what kids these days really don't have the opportunity to do like we did? They don't really get to sneak out, Tyler.
1: That's right. Yeah. Like, you were rich if you had the lights, like the sensory lights outside when they would turn on if you moved.
0: And the crazy thing was, like, I didn't ever sneak out of my house growing up. I snuck out of like other friends' houses because we always had the door chime and the alarm set. And I was just like, dang, the kids can't even hop out the window anymore. Did you ever sneak out growing up?
1: No, I was on the second floor. So
0: not happening.
1: I wouldn't need the ladder.

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4: 41,000, but that, you know, you're kind of just putting in data. And how about a customer service rep? 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
5: Definitely a great way to get you started and get some cash in pocket, because I know it's tough and it would be nice to be able to make that bread from home.
4: 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They're always, you know, complaining. But I do love that one video that went viral. There was a guy, I think it was like a McDonald's, and he's like, Who made this? And that's a great sandwich.
5: Wow. You were scared to claim it at first that it was you. And now you're probably claiming your work.

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2: I can only imagine that there are certain jobs out there where you're a little more picky and have a little more of a screening before you start dating people, because you're like, hey, I've got a lot of perks that come with my job title, and you got to make sure this person is really here for you. And I think we're about to see that right now.
3: 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You got to be on standby, but it's still a free flight.
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3: 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In a viral TikTok, the woman claimed her boyfriend mainly stayed with her for her free flight benefits.
2: That is jagged up. Now she lost her job and her man, but good thing he eliminated himself out the picture. Sis, I honestly think that he did you a favor by getting up out.
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